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0: 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The incident occurred on May 12, 2024, between 9 a.m. and 11 a.m. in the 10,400 block of West Interstate 20. Upon deputies' arrival, they found a deceased male who had suffered a gunshot wound and was laying on the ground outside of his 18-wheeler. Deceased male was identified to be 26-year-old Austin Nguyen. If you know something, say something. You will always remain anonymous when you submit a tip with Crime Stoppers. If your tip leads to an arrest or this case being solved, you will be eligible for a $7,000 cash reward, $6,000 from private donors, $1,000 from the Midland Crime Stoppers. 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For the Midland County Sheriff's Office and the Midland Crime Stoppers, I am Investigator Jace Dorner.
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3: The Midland County Sheriff's Office and the Crime Stoppers need your help in solving a felony theft. On June 11th, 2026, deputies with the Midland County Sheriff's Office responded to the 4500 block of West County Road 122 in reference to a theft. Deputies learned a bumper pulled trailer and Can-Am side-by-side had been stolen from outside of the residence. The victim reported the loss to be approximately $10,000. Video footage from the theft shows a gray or silver in color small Chevrolet or GMC pickup truck with an unknown male driving back up to and steal the trailer with the side-by-side loaded on it. Pictures and the video of the suspect vehicle can be seen on Midland Crime Stoppers Facebook page. Midland Crime Stoppers are offering a cash reward for information leading to the arrest or charges of the individual involved. If you have any information, please call the Midland Crime Stoppers at 694-TIPS or use the P3 Tips mobile app. Remember, no caller ID is ever used, and you will remain anonymous. For the Midland Crime Stoppers and the Midland County Sheriff's Office, I am Sergeant Jace Dorner.
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6: The updated forecast for this afternoon on this Thursday is temperatures are reaching into the lower 80s in the Midland, Odessa, Petroplex, and showers and thundershowers are beginning to increase across the area. That 70% chance is going to validate, so some heavy downpours possible. Low-lying areas may flood as well. As temperatures drop in the middle 60s, tomorrow's highs on Friday at 82 degrees with a 55% chance for thundershowers. From the rroberts.tv studio, meteorologist Ron Roberts.
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Later in the day, Tracy Scott will quiz you for a chance to win. 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
6: The updated forecast for this afternoon on this Thursday is temperatures are reaching into the lower 80s in the Midland, Odessa, Petroflex, and showers and thundershowers are beginning to increase across the area. That 70% chance is going to validate. So some heavy downpours possible. Low-lying areas may flood as well. As temperatures drop in the middle 60s, tomorrow's highs on Friday at 82 degrees with a 55% chance of thundershowers. From the rRoberts.tv studio, meteorologist Ron Roberts.
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6: The updated forecast for this afternoon on this Thursday is temperatures are reaching into the lower 80s in the Midland, Odessa, Petroplex, and showers and thundershowers are beginning to increase across the area. That 70% chance is going to validate. So some heavy downpours possible. Low-lying areas may flood as well. As temperatures drop in the middle 60s, tomorrow's highs on Friday at 82 degrees with a 55% chance for thundershowers. From the rroberts.tv studio, meteorologist Ron Roberts.
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6: The updated forecast for this afternoon on this Thursday is temperatures are reaching into the lower 80s in the Midland, Odessa, Petroplex, and showers and thundershowers are beginning to increase across the area. That 70% chance is going to validate, so some heavy downpours possible. Low-lying areas may flood as well. As temperatures drop in the middle 60s, tomorrow's highs on Friday at 82 degrees with a 55% chance for thundershowers. From the rroberts.tv studio, meteorologist Ron Roberts.
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9: The weather forecast says showers and thundershowers continue across the Permian Basin into southwest Texas on this Thursday evening. That rain chance continues at 70% before midnight. After midnight, decreasing to 20%. Then on Friday, it revs up again with showers and thunderstorms at 55% chance on Friday with high temperatures in the lower 80s. From the R. Roberts.TV studio, meteorologist Ron Roberts.
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It's Big D and Bubba. You ever wonder what happened on this day in history? 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
13: The weather forecast says showers and thunder showers continue across the Permian Basin into southwest Texas on this Thursday evening. That rain chance continues at 70% before midnight. After midnight, decreasing to 20%. Then on Friday, it revs up again with showers and thunderstorms at 55% chance on Friday with high temperatures in the lower 80s. From the rroberts.tv studio, meteorologist Ron Roberts.
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2: 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Upon deputy's arrival, they found a deceased male who had suffered a gunshot wound and was laying on the ground outside of his 18-wheeler. Deceased male was identified to be 26-year-old Austin Wynn. 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
9: Good morning. The forecast for the Permian Basin in Southwest Texas on this Friday as temperatures in the middle 80s and a chance for showers and thundershowers this afternoon at 50%. Some of the thundershowers, again, producing locally heavy downpours. Those temperatures will drop overnight into the middle upper 60s as rain chance decreasing on Friday night to 20%. On Saturday, temperatures in the middle to upper 80s, a 40% chance for thunderstorms. From the RRoberts.tv studio, meteorologist Ron Roberts.
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1: The Midland County Sheriff's Office and the Crime Stoppers need your help in solving a felony theft. On June 11th, 2026, deputies with the Midland County Sheriff's Office responded to the 4500 block of West County Road 122 in reference to a theft. Deputies learned a bumper pulled trailer and Can-Am side-by-side had been stolen from outside of the residence. The victim reported the loss to be approximately $10,000. Video footage from the theft shows a gray or silver in color small Chevrolet or GMC pickup truck with an unknown male driving back up to and steal the trailer with the side-by-side loaded on it. Pictures and the video of the suspect vehicle can be seen on Midland Crime Stoppers Facebook page. Midland Crime Stoppers are offering a cash reward for information leading to the arrest or charges of the individual involved. If you have any information, please call the Midland Crime Stoppers at 694-TIPS or use the P3 Tips mobile app. Remember, no caller ID is ever used, and you will remain anonymous. For the Midland Crime Stoppers and the Midland County Sheriff's Office, I am Sergeant Jace Dorner.
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6: The weather forecast says showers and thunder showers continue across the Permian Basin into southwest Texas on this Thursday evening. That rain chance continues at 70% before midnight, after midnight decreasing to 20%. Then on Friday, it revs up again with showers and thunderstorms at 55% chance on Friday, with high temperatures in the lower 80s. From the R. Roberts.TV studio, meteorologist Ron Roberts.
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1: Good morning.
2: Hey, what's up, high score guy?
1: You know what I done just say? I started a new game, and I hit the daggum jackpot on the first spin.
3: On the first spin?
2: Are you kidding me?
1: $775 billion.
3: What?
1: I just told you $775 billion.
2: Unbelievable. You've got the touch.
1: Hey, all I know is you got to have good luck.
2: Mm-hmm.
1: And gamble. If you do the wrong thing, you're going to lose.
3: Yeah, that's the way it works.
2: That's it. But not you.
1: Which one am I talking to?
2: Both of us?
1: I can't hear the other one say a word.
3: We're both here, dude.
2: We're talking to you at the same time.
1: But I did. I hit a grand jackpot yesterday on the first spin.
2: That's awesome.
1: There was three spins.
2: Mm-hmm.
1: One of them landed on $50 billion. Mm. The other one landed on $15 billion. And the last one I done hit the grand jackpot on it.
2: Someone needs to hear this, you know. They're going through a hard time in life. They need to know that there is the high score guy. He's out there for him, you know. He's out there doing the work.
1: You got that right, especially on video games.
2: Right. All right, high score guy. Congratulations again.
1: Hi, guys.
2: All right.
1: Later.
3: We love you.
2: Okay, bye-bye. Bye-bye.
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1: Hey, what's up? It's Big Dee and Bubba, Kicks 99.1, the top things that you need to know today. Good morning.
2: Well, good morning. A flood watch remains in effect through this afternoon for southeast New Mexico and west Texas. Now, this includes Andrews, Crane, Davis Mountains, Dawson, Ector, Gaines, Howard, Midland, Mitchell, Pecos, Ward, and Winkler counties, amongst others. Excessive runoff may result in significant flooding of rivers, creeks, urban areas, highways, and other low-lying and flood-prone locations. Flooding may occur in poor drainage areas. Low water crossings may be flooded. You can expect localized rainfall totals of 1 to 3 inches, with isolated amounts over 4 inches possible. Heavy rainfall over a short period of time may result in that flash flooding. So just keep that in mind as you're out and about today. And Odessa College's newly renovated tennis and pickleball courts are back open and they're ready to serve. Renovations are completed and the facility has reopened with new lights so players can keep the rally going into the nighttime hours. The courts are open daily from 7 to 10. It's a first come, first serve unless the courts are reserved for Odessa College classes, tournaments, and other things. You can check out Odessa College's website for more information. And Justin Bieber is performing a halftime show alongside Madonna and Coldplay at the World Cup Finals. Jennifer Hudson will perform the national anthem, and they just added Post Malone as the list of performers. He will close out the act. And Netflix plans to turn the board game Monopoly into a life-size reality show with a $2 million prize. Casting has begun for 12 players. The show will premiere in 2027. I want to do that so bad. And Domino's Pizza is out with a new dessert. It's called S'mores Lava Cakes. They're going to be available starting Monday, participating locations. Thunderstorms and high of 83. Right now, 68 in Odessa, but on your radio, it's always 99.1 Kicks.
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1: Hey, I'm going to ask you to picture something for us for a second. You're late somewhere, so you jump in the car and you start speeding to get there before you're any later than you already are. And you're on your way and you kill someone. I mean, pretty heavy, right?
0: Well, that is the reality of speeding. Lives are changed in an instant. Being late isn't an excuse to speed. Remember, speeding catches up with you. And this message is brought to you by NHTSA.
1: All right, so on this day in 1975, you guys are really well-knowledge country people. My goodness.
0: Well-knowledge country people?
1: Yeah, like country music knowledge?
0: Mm-hmm. Yes.
1: This guy over here was at WSMAM. Mm-hmm. I mean,
0: back in the day.
1: Back in the day. Time. Do you know that in 1975 today, a Russian version of Conway Twitty's Hello, Darlin'? was broadcast to a worldwide audience as part of the Apollo Soyuz. What do you say that?
0: Soyuz
1: test project,
0: or is it Soyuz?
1: And they said it was seen as a gesture of goodwill from the Apollo crew to the Soviet Union's crew. Twitty had worked with a language professor from the university. Is this true?
0: Actually, I think I heard that.
1: He worked with a language professor from the University of Oklahoma to record a phonetic Russian version of the song of Hello, Darlin' in Russian. You have it?
2: I do.
0: And that is like, actually Conway singing in Russian.
1: It's like trying to talk to your bud after he's been drinking. Greg, where's your car?
3: Vodka.
1: Or start singing karaoke when he gets a couple in him.
4: That's great. Look at man, Conway putting in the work. He didn't have AI. Couldn't just say spit out Russian.
1: So how much do you think they paid him? How much did the government?
5: A lot of rubles.
1: He got something. He got something out of this, right?
0: He had to have. I mean, unless he just thought it would be cool that his song would be played in space. I mean, they could have picked anybody on the entire planet. Mm. But instead, they chose Conway Twitty.
1: Can you imagine them going?
0: I don't think, do Russian people, especially back then, did they know who Conway was?
1: There's no way. No. I don't think so. In 1975, they don't know who he is.
0: They weren't getting our TV and stuff, were they?
1: I don't know. I don't know.
6: Privyet, welcome to the American channel.
1: Yeah.
5: That's
6: one.
1: Oh, wow. What's that guy's name?
4: The Count.
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1: Hey, you can follow Carson online. She's Carson on Air. Carson with an E on all the socials, including Instagram. What's up?
2: I have a question about Partyful. Have you guys gotten
1: about what
2: invites from Partyful?
1: Partyful. No.
2: Party. Yes. Yeah. Okay. When did this become a thing? Because I have been inundated with Partyful invitations, and I'm thinking, y'all can't just send a text. Didn't we have Evites back in the day?
0: Well, I was going to say, is this basically just an Evite?
2: Yeah, but it's its own app.
3: I've only ever gotten them from someone younger than me.
2: Okay.
3: So I think it's that generation. Which
1: oh, I've gotten
3: generation.
1: A lot of those.
0: It's there.
1: I get Partyful all the time.
2: D is now included. I'm excited. Yeah, people are starting to send business stuff via Partyful, and I feel that that is very misleading because it's business and not party.
0: What happens is you have like the new person takes over as the social media person.
2: Yeah.
0: And they're 19 years
2: old.
0: Yeah,
2: they have their younger Garrett.
0: Yeah, and then they're like, oh, yeah.
2: Oh my God, guys, we should be using Partyful.
0: Everybody uses this.
2: Oh my gosh! I'm like, y'all, just like send me a calendar invite, send me a text. I don't. It's too much.
1: It's just an app.
2: It's an app. It's just another new way to invite people. But here's the thing. It sends the reminders. Hi, you haven't responded yet on Partyful. I mean, okay. I don't even know this person.
0: I don't even want the app.
2: Yeah, right. That's the other thing. So can we go back to, again, send me a text. Please don't call. I mean, don't get it twisted.
1: For God's
2: sake,
1: Do not pick up
2: the phone and call me. Just shoot a text.
1: Kidding me?
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12: 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They're going to be at Westlake Ace Hardware in Midland. And you know the drill. There are tons of animals looking for homes. So if you are in the market for a new kitten, puppy, teenage dog or cat, adult dog or cat, senior dog or cat, Whiskers and Tails has a whole bunch that are available. And, you know, the nice thing is all of these, once you adopt them, the adoption fee includes their spay or neuter. It includes their vaccinations. It includes their microchip with that lifetime registration, which is a big deal. So if you are in the market for a new pet, Westlake Ace Hardware Midland tomorrow from 10 to 1 is where you want to be. 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If you can't foster, consider volunteering. You can donate. You can just go up there and hold some puppies and kitties. It's totally up to you. But you can find more details, see some of the cuties available for adoption, and get more information at kix99.net.
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1: Hey, what's up? 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The top things that you need to know today. Good morning.
2: Well, a flood watch remains in effect through this afternoon for southeast New Mexico and parts of West Texas, including Andrews, Ector, Midland County, and more. Excessive runoff may result in significant flooding of rivers, creeks, urban areas, and highways. Now, flooding may occur in poor drainage areas as well. Low water crossings can be flooded. You can expect localized rainfall totals of 1 to 3 inches with isolated amounts over 4 inches may be possible with the heaviest showers and thunderstorms that developed. Now, heavy rainfall over a short period of time may result in flash flooding. So just keep that in mind as you're driving today. And Odessa College's newly renovated tennis and pickleball courts are back and open. Renovations are complete and the facility has reopened with new lights so players can keep the rally going into the nighttime hours. The courts are open daily from 7 a.m. to 10 p.m. and it is a first-come, first-serve basis. Now, Odessa College is asking visitors to keep the space safe and welcoming, wear appropriate clothing, clean up after yourself, and make sure children under 14 are supervised. So you can get more information at Odessa College's website. And Netflix plans to turn the board game Monopoly into a life-size reality show with a $2 million prize. Casting has begun for 12 players. The show will premiere in 2027. I think that sounds like so much fun. And Domino's Pizza is out with a new dessert. It's called S'mores Lava Cakes. They've got baked graham cracker cakes, and they fill them with chocolate chips and gooey marshmallow filling. They'll be available starting Monday at participating locations. Thunderstorms and high of 83, and we start each and every day with someone right here in the basin giving the pledge, and all you have to do is call us in order to be featured. 432-520-9910.
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9: 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I'm Ronald with your official summer forecast. Today, hot. Tomorrow, hotter. Next week, disrespectful.
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1: Yeah, that's right where I need to be.
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1: You were born.
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5: 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Then on Mondays, we're going to draw a winner from all of the code word winners from the week before that are going to win another prize. And then at the very end, all of the ones who won the Monday prize, because they won the code word prizes, are going to be entered into a drawing for a whole big trip giveaway to Granbury. So it's very important that you play. It's very important that you win, because if you do, you could end up with a nice little summer vacation on us. It is the Kicks 99 Days of Summer times today, 9 and 1. Again, 9 and 1 when you're going to hear those code words. 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
1: I got called sport yesterday at a grocery store.
0: Dude, did you?
1: That's pretty cool.
2: What?
0: What's the guy? What's the movie?
1: Yeah.
0: Who? Gatsby.

0: Chevy Silverado. It's Bailey Zimmerman.
1: What's going on, Bubba? Good morning.
0: I think I'm going to have Garrett, I'm going to commission him to do a painting because I was inspired. Last night I'm at dinner and I look over and there's a family having dinner. It's a father, a mother, I'm assuming, the two kids. Nobody talked. Nobody looked at each other. They were all on their phones. They were all face down. And I watched them for quite some time.
1: Yeah.
0: The only time they would ever put the phone down was when they wanted to eat something. And often they were just, phone would be in one hand, fork in the other, and they were eating. And
1: they never
0: talked. And I'm like, that is awesome. And I don't think I've ever seen that as a painting. Garrett, this is a...
1: Yeah, it's at the opposite of like the whole...
2: Yeah,
1: like,
2: this is your version of dogs playing poker.
3: I was going to say the same thing, Carson.
0: It kind of is, but I mean, I don't think this has ever happened.
1: What about dogs playing poker, but they're on and they're on their phones?
0: How about dogs just sitting at the poker table on their phones?
1: Yeah.
0: Can you do an oil like on velvet like in the old days?
3: I can't. Do you really want this hanging in your house, though? I feel like it would be kind of a
1: hey, what is it?
2: No, I feel like this would be Bubba.
1: Did they really paint on velvet back in the day?
0: Yeah. The Velvet Elvis?
1: I know, but
2: Do you paint on velvet, Garrett?
3: Someone who was a minor in art history, I have no idea.
0: Oh. What?
3: But I would assume so.
2: No, I meant you personally ever.
3: I've never done it.
2: Okay.
0: You've seen the Velvet Elvises, though, right?
3: Yeah, I have. And I would assume that since they're called that, we did paint on velvet at one point, but I can't be sure.
2: I mean, Garrett, don't question the fact that he might be paying you for this stupid idea.
3: Oh, I'll do it.
2: Okay.
0: Well, maybe I won't if you guys are all bashing.
2: No, it's great, Bubba.
1: Steve Warner would know.
2: Money.
0: Steve Warner would know. Are you calling Steve Warner?
1: Yeah. Steve Warner. Hold on a second, Bubba. Couldn't do.
0: All right, we're calling country singer Steve Warner.
1: He's also a really good artist, like legit.
0: I'm going to turn this music up while we wait. Sounds very Velvet Elvis-y. I don't think he's going to answer.
2: Keep waiting for Livin' La Vida Loca.
4: Your call has been forwarded to voicemail. The person you're trying to reach is not available. At the tone, please record your message. When you have finished recording, you may hang up.
1: Hey man, it's Dee and Bubba. We're just calling to see if people actually paint on velvet.
0: Like Velvet Elvises.
1: Yeah, like, anyway, that's all. Okay, bye.
3: I'll tell you what, Bubba, I'll probably charge you way less than Steve Warner would charge you.
1: That's right.
5: Big Dee and Bubba. Happy Friday, y'all.
0: Hey, it's Big Dee and Bubba. Out here, you know the drill.
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1: Hey, what's up? It's Big D and Bubba, Kicks 99.1, the top things that you need to know today. Good morning.
2: Well, good morning. There is a flood watch remaining in effect through this afternoon for some southeast New Mexico and west Texas counties, including Andrews, Ector, Reeves, Ward, Midland, and Winkler. Excessive runoff may result in significant flooding of highways and other poor drainage areas. We can expect localized rainfall totals of 1 to 3 inches, and 4 inches is possible. Heavy rainfall over a short period of time may result in flash flooding. Just be careful on the roads today. And Odessa College's newly renovated tennis and pickleball courts are back open. Renovations are complete. The facility has reopened with new lights. The courts are now open daily from 7 a.m. to 10 p.m. It is a first-come, first-served basis. Now, Odessa College is asking visitors to keep the space safe and welcoming. Make sure you wear appropriate clothing, clean up after yourself, and make sure children under 14 are supervised. You can get all the information from Odessa College's website. And Justin Bieber is performing a halftime show alongside Madonna and Coldplay for the World Cup final. Oscar winner Jennifer Hudson will perform the national anthem, and Post Malone has just been added to the list of performers. He'll be the closing act. And Netflix plans to turn the board game Monopoly into a life-size reality show with a $2 million prize. Casting has begun for 12 players. The show will premiere in 2027. And Domino's Pizza is out with a new dessert. It's called S'mores Lava Cakes. 3 oven-baked graham cracker cakes are each filled with chocolate chips and a gooey marshmallow filling. That sounds absolutely amazing, with a big glass of milk. They'll be available starting this Monday at participating locations. Thunderstorms high of 83, showers and high 80s for the weekend. Right now, 68 in Gardendale. 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
9: 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Billie Lord turning 34. I know she's an actress. I can't really tell you what she's in, but I know she's Carrie Fisher's daughter. She looks more like her every day. Luke Bryan, he's turning 50 today, y'all. Big 5-0 for Luke. Carrie Hart turning 51, and I hate it because it's always like Pink's husband. No, Carrie Hart was the first motorcyclist to attempt a backflip during a competition, and I'm like on a motorcycle. Like, he's not just Pink's husband. He is a right name in his own right. Right? Alex Winter turning 61, of course, most well known, I think, as Bill from Bill and Ted's Excellent Adventure. Craig Morgan turning 62 today. Regina Bell turning 63. She sang A Whole New World for Aladdin, right? The Hoff, David Hasselhoff, turning 74 as well. So happy birthday to them. Happy birthday to you if you're celebrating today. I hope it's a good one. Happy birthday from Kix 99.1.
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0: till the end of the earth. 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
2: So, you know, the German Freddy who came to America to watch the World Cup and then Germany got beat. But he's just touring around America. And
1: Freddy's having the time of his life.
2: Yeah, yeah. He's been following him on Twitter, on X. He's like loving on America. And people are like, dude, this is the best. Like, this, we all hate on, we're like, yeah, America, America, these people that do that. And he's like, man, America's great. So he's in Nashville. Last night he was at the Grand Ole.

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0: Getting through this last workday of the week with Corey Kent, Empty Words, on Country with Carson. Savannah Guthrie announced yesterday that she's going to be taking a few weeks off from the Today Show, and I thought it perhaps had to do with her personal life, all the stuff with her mother still being missing, but actually no, it's to film the new Wordle game show that she was announced as the host a little while ago, and so they're going to film it, they're going to do one big batch of these episodes. My question with the Wordle game show, though, isn't it just basically kind of like Wheel of Fortune, that we're guessing letters and we're guessing the words? It's got to be kind of the same format, right? Just, well, shorter words.
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0: I know how hard you are working each and every day. We are getting through these work days together. We're doing it with great country music. I'm so glad that I get to share my work day with you. And the absolute best part of my work day is when we get to talk, when we get connected. 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That works if you want to text me. Either way, we can keep that conversation going. Also, find me on socials, whether it's Facebook, Instagram, X. I'm at Carson On Air. Now, that's spelled C-A-R-S-E-N. I'm going to be real with you, though. I am really on Instagram more than any of the others combined, and it's because I just like sharing stuff to stories. That's what I'm doing. I'm just scrolling through, and you've probably seen it if we are already connected, that if it makes me laugh, I hope it makes you laugh too. It feels like it's just a little bit of sharing my personality, but I would love either way, through the apps, through the phones, 800-667-8686. 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

King George, one of your all-time country favorites, Kix 99.1. Don't forget, Tracy Scott is going to head out to the brand new Tarzan and Jane DK grand opening today. It's off of Loop 338 in Odessa. He's going to be there from 11 to 1. You should definitely make plans to go see him now. Yeah, he might have something to give you. You never know.

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Faith Hill on your all-time country favorites, Kix 99.1. It was on this day that there was an invention that literally changed our lives. It might be the thing I'm most thankful for today, especially living in West Texas. I'll tell you what it was. That's all coming up in the next 10 minutes right here on Kix 99.1.

your all-time country favorites on Kix 99.1. It's time for On This Day. It was on this day in 1902. It should be marked as like the greatest day for inventions ever in the history of inventions. The first air conditioner was created. It was created in New York, which I find kind of funny. But I don't care where it was created or who created it. What I care about is that we have air conditioning. It is just one of those things to me. I don't know how people live without it. I really don't. And I am very spoiled in that I have an air conditioner and I keep it cool. And I love it. I absolutely love the air conditioner. So thank you, creator of the air conditioner. In 1955, Disneyland opened. I just saw a thing the other day that they were now known as the most expensive theme park, and people are really kind of shying away because it costs so much money to go. In 1984, the national drinking age in the U.S. was changed from 18 to 21. Can't drink till you're 21, but you can vote. That doesn't make any sense. In 1987, RoboCop was released in theaters. In 1997, I remember this. Woolworth closed its last

0: are. They are the Victory Dogs. There is a animal sanctuary in Utah called Best Friends, and they actually took a bunch of these dogs, and I did a training there one time, and I actually got to work with some of them, and beautiful, beautiful dogs, scars and all. In 2009, Walter Cronkite died. In 2011, Casey Anthony left jail. She was, she was walked out by two armed sheriffs because, you know, we're all sitting here going, what? What? Like, we all know. In 2014, Malaysia Airlines Flight 17 crashed near the border of Ukraine and Russia after being shot down. All 298 people on board were killed. In 2015, Ant-Man debuted in theaters. And in 2025, a whip that was held by Harrison Ford in Indiana Jones and the Last Crusade was auctioned off for $525,000. Just because he held it in his hand. That's all. That's what happened on this day with Kix 99.1.
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12: Good morning. The forecast for the Permian Basin in southwest Texas on this Friday is temperatures in the middle 80s and a chance for showers and thundershowers this afternoon at 50%. Some of the thundershowers, again, producing locally heavy downpours. Those temperatures will drop overnight into the middle upper 60s as rain chance decreasing on Friday night to 20%. On Saturday, temperatures in the middle to upper 80s, a 40% chance for thunderstorms. From the RRoberts.tv studio, meteorologist Ron Roberts.
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1: On today's Kix 99.1 Class Reunion, we are headed to 1993. A gallon of gas was $1.16. Harley Davidson motorcycles celebrated their 90th anniversary. Tidewater USA launched the first Beanie Babies, and this song spent 4 weeks at number one. It's the third single from the album A Lot About Living, A Little About Love, and the album is named from a line in this song. Received CMA Award for Single of the Year and Song of the Year. Of course, it's Chattahoochee. Number one this week from 1993 on your Kix 99.1 Class Reunion.

0: Number one song this week from 1993, Alan Jackson and Chattahoochee. Let's see other fun facts from 1993. The big movies were Jurassic Park, Mrs. Doubtfire, The Fugitive, The Firm, Sleepless in Seattle. And let's see, the Toronto Blue Jays won the World Series and Dallas Cowboys were the Super Bowl champions. That's your Kix 99.1 class reunion for 1993. Oh, yeah, we got to do this, too. Time to draw our next winner for the Kix 99 Days of Summer, along with our friends at Visit Granbury. What's nice is the winner is not only going to get a large Domino's pizza, they're also going to get entered for a trip to Granbury. So congratulations to them. Let's see. We got to put all of the names into a little the random number generator thing. And let's see who we got. Want to say congratulations to Stormy. 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
7: We do have a flood watch in effect through tonight. Most of the rain right now is happening between us and San Angelo. A 40% chance of showers and storms with a high near 86 this afternoon. 20% chance of isolated showers and storms this evening. 69 when you wake up tomorrow morning with Big T and Bubba. 40% chance of scattered showers and storms for Saturday with a high of 90. 30% chance of showers and storms and 90 on Sunday. Sunny skies, 93 Monday, and back into the mid to upper 90s for Tuesday, Wednesday, and Thursday. Right now, cloudy skies. 72 in Midland, 72 in Odessa, 71 in Gardendale. 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

Brooks and Dunn, Boot Scootin' Boogie on your all-time country favorites, Kix 99.1. We're going to be checking in with Tracy Scott from the grand opening of Tarzan and Jane at Loop 338 and 56th. We'll find out what's going on over there. Plus, music on the way from Dierks Bentley, Russell Dickerson, Toby Keith, Joe Nichols, and more on Kix 99.1.

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Good afternoon, y'all. Tracy Scott, it's right. I'm up early being out here at the Tarzan and Jane, the new one, 52nd and 338. All kinds of stuff going on. I'll tell you about it more here in just a second on Kicks 99.1.

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Joe Nichols is going to be in with Big D and Bubba, along with Beth, on Monday morning. Make sure you wake up bright and early for all the fun. Jason Aldean now. 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
1: Your all-time country favorites, Kix 99.1, the legend himself, John Anderson, and Straight Tequila Night on the way shortly. We've got Trace Atkins, Billy Currington, Travis Tritt, Lunch Bunch at High Noon. But first, we've got to check in with Tracy Scott. He is out at a brand new, I love doing the, I'm so jealous that I can't be there today, because he's at the grand opening of a Tarzan and Jane with DK. And it is, man, they didn't have face painters last time I did one, and I am protesting right now. Because yes. I would have gotten my face painted, and you know, well, I would.
2: And I know you wouldn't. I'm just telling you, I told the guy he can do a Batman, so you may get Batman back for the afternoon show. I don't
1: that
2: know.
1: That would be epic.
2: That would be epic. I think so. But for now, you guys really need to come out here. It's at 52nd and Loop 338. That's the easiest way to get out here. It's at the Tarzan and Jane DK. And they are doing it right. And like Kelly said, we got face paint. I got bounce houses. I have a bounce house with a unicorn on it that they won't let me in, but I'm not going to get into that. All kinds of free stuff. They got free gas. They got tumblers. They've got coasters. They've got caps. All you have to do is come up, scan the code, and you're going to get something for free. The young lady just made $100 cash. $100 gas card. That's how easy it is. And while you're here, check out the Tarzan Grill. Annie Ann's, if you're a pretzel lover like my friend Kelly Peterson, and they have Jamba Juice. So this is all out here. It is like, and it's just a carnival-like atmosphere. The kids are having a ball, and you will too. And you'll save a lot of money, and you're going to eat well. I don't know what else to tell you. Come out here and see it. We are at the Tarzan and Jane at 52nd and FM 338. You come out here and see us with Kix 99.1.
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0: 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Travis Tritt, it's a great day to be alive. Truly, it is, especially if you can get by and see Tracy Scott at the brand new Tarzan and Jane in Odessa. You guys have got a big party going on.
1: We really do, and you're right. It is a great day to be alive. Come out here to the new Tarzan and Jane, corner of 52nd. And Loop 338. Can't miss it. It looks like the carnival out here. We've got bounce houses. We've got a huge hot air balloon up on the top. And, of course, face paint for the kids. Anything you can think of. We are giving away stuff. All you have to do is come up here and scan the QR code. They're going to automatically tell you what you're going to win. Like I said, the lady won a $100 gas card a second ago. So, all kinds of great stuff. That's just the giveaway. Plus, we have free chips. I mean, all kinds of free Doritos chips. Come over here and just grab you a bag. In fact, they'll tell you that. Just grab what you want. It's free. So come out here. Let them show you how easy it is to get acquainted with the folks at Tarzan and Jane. While you're here, it's about lunchtime. Make sure you talk to them about that hamburger. Or, yes, they do their own briskets. They smoke their own briskets right out of here. So they can't miss you. Come out here and see us at the Tarzan and Jane on the corner of 52nd and Loop 338 with Kix 99.1.
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2: We do have a flood watch in effect for all of West Texas for the rest of today. There's a flash flood warning in effect right now for southeastern Reagan County. Now, Big Lake, Reagan County Airport, that area seeing some flash flooding right now due to heavy rain. Lots of rain showers off to the east and southeast along I-10, so please be careful if you're heading that direction. For us right here in Midland, Odessa, surrounding areas, a 40% chance of showers and storms today with a high near 86. 20% chance tonight with a low around 69, and a 40% chance again for Saturday with a high near 90. Right now, we do have cloudy skies all across the basin. But it is a beautiful day. 73 in Midland, 74 in Odessa. 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

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What? 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

0: your all-time country favorites, Kix 99.1 George Strait, The Breath You Take. On a beautiful, finally, Friday. It's a fun Friday. Tracy Scott has got all kinds of shenanigans going on at the brand new Tarzan and Jane. I've watched that place go up because we do a lot of remotes in that area. And I almost stopped by last weekend, but they are doing the big grand opening today. And you are there for the fun, right?
1: I am. I got picked to come out here, and I'm so happy for that. And I'm telling you, folks, this is... It's just a great day to come out. It's Friday. It's a little overcast. The sun will peek out every now and then. Got a slight breeze. And it is just a great time. Bring the kids out. We've got bounce houses. We got two great bounce houses, in fact. And we got face painting. We've got the giveaways. We have gas. This is, it's a whole deal. And one of the things that got me was when I was talking to Zach and Seth a minute ago. Check it out on the Facebook. They do their own barbecue out here, Kelly. They smoke their own briskets, then they chop and butcher their own barbecue. What do you think about that? So, it's not just a convenience store. It's a great place to eat. We're going to try the burgers here in just a second. In fact, when I get through, I'll tell you more about that later. But for now, get out here, sign up for the free stuff, grab something to eat, and have a ball at the Tarzan and Jane at 52nd and Loop 338 right here with Kix 99.1.

0: This is Texas Originals from Humanities Texas for the advancement of heritage, culture, and education.
1: Author of more than 40 Westerns, the writer Elmer Kelton depicted the South Texas plains with both romance and realism. These were qualities that Kelton knew well, having spent his entire life in the region. Born in 1926, Kelton grew up on the McElroy Ranch near Midland, where his father was the general manager. Young Elmer, with his poor eyesight and love of books, realized he would never become the cowboy his father wanted him to be. Instead, he enrolled at the University of Texas in Austin, majoring in journalism. After serving in the Army during World War II, Kelton returned to Texas to work as an editor for farm and ranch journals. But he also wrote fiction and gradually gained fame as an authentic voice of Western literature. His 1973 novel, The Time It Never Rained, set in the drought-stricken Texas of the 1950s, ushered in a new kind of Western, one concerned with the modern day, rather than a bygone era of pioneers and cattle drives. Kelton once explained, "I can't write about heroes 7 feet tall and invincible. I write about people 5 feet eight and nervous." In 1995, Kelton was voted the greatest Western writer of all time by the Western Writers of America. The Time It Never Rained is now remembered as his finest work and a lasting contribution to Texas literary history. 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

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Good afternoon, y'all. We are out at DK, the big gas outlet, the town, the Tarzan and Jane convenience store, and it's just fun. Come out here and see us. I'll tell you more about it here in a minute. I'm Kicks 99.1.

Your all-time country favorites, Kix 99.1, Jody Messina, Hits Carolina, Tales California, Lunch Bunching It, and we're talking about emojis. Today is World Emoji Day, so what's your most used emoji? Let me know. For your chance to win a pair of tickets to see William Beckman in concert August 1st for the Midland County Livestock Association Backyard Bash, David texted in the thumbs up. I guess that's his most used. Yes, you can just text me the emoji. Let's see. Lisa also uses the thumbs up the most. So what is your most used emoji? Let me know. 432-520-9910. Anna's is the cheesy grin, smiley face, and tongue out. That's her most used emojis. So what about you? What is your most used emoji on World Emoji Day? 432-520-9910 for your chance to be a Lunch Bunch winner with Kix 99.

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0: 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It's World Emoji Day. So what is your most used emoji? 432-520-9910. Lena texted in that the heart and the sticking its tongue out smiley face are her most used emojis. So what's yours? What's your most used emoji? It's World Emoji Day. 432-520-9910. Sylvia said the praying hands with a heart or the hug. I love that. So what's your most used emojis? Let me know for your chance to be a Lunch Bunch winner. 432-520-9910.
1: My name is Vera Potts. The smiley face.
0: Yeah, I use smiley face or laughing face a lot. Eddie said money bag is his most used emoji. What's yours? Let me know for your chance to be a Lunch Bunch winner. Speaking of money bags, Tracy Scott is out at the brand new Tarzan and Jane in Odessa. 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Super convenient location. I've watched it go up. I'm so stoked that that's there now.
2: It is awesome, too. I'm telling you. Yeah, so you need to stop by, Kelly, because it breathes of Kelly Peterson. They got hand-pulled pork sandwiches. They smoke their own briskets and their own pork. And then, of course, Annie Ann's. I know how big a fan you are of pretzels. I pile of these things. And you get them in the little bites, or you can get the big one. Either way, you can get them with sausage in them. I mean, they just... And then, of course, if you're a juice drinker, Jamba's out here. It's one of the few that's left in this area, and it is brand new. Plus, the freebies are still flowing. We've got all kinds of Cheetos. The guys are here from Frito-Lay. We got face painting. And, of course, the DK girls are out here and have all kinds of stuff. Kelly Peterson has already won, thanks to me. And it's just a great time to be out here. And my favorite emoji for the camp is the thumbs up. And I'm going to leave it at that. I've got a couple more that I use, but the thumbs up, for radio purposes, is my favorite emoji. You guys come see us. We're Tarzan and Jane on the corner of 52nd and Loop 338 right here in Odessa with Kix 99.1.
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So what is your most used emoji? 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Middle County Horseshoe Amphitheater for the Backyard Bash. So what's your most used emoji? Vicky's is the crying laughing, not the rolling on the floor crying laughing, but the crying laughing. So what's your most used emoji? Heard from Bucky's is the crazy face. I love that. So what is your most used emoji? 432-520-9910. It's your chance to be a Lunch Bunch winner with Kix 99.1.

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1: This is Kathy. Lately, it's been the praying hands.
0: A lot of that is going around these days, so what's your most used emoji?
2: This is Pat. Thumb up.
0: Thumbs up, she said. So what is your most used emoji? Let me know for your chance to be a Lunch Punch winner. 432-520-9910. Tracy Scott is hungry. I can hear his stomach growling from here. He is ready to go and check out all the great food inside the Tarzan and Jane. And yes, the Auntie Anne's pretzel bites are one of my very favorite things in the entire world, especially with the cinnamon sugar. That's, yeah, top notch.
3: Yes.
0: And you can get those there. That's so cool.
3: Yes, you can get the cinnamon. You can get them with they call it a pretzel dog, which is a hot dog wrapped in a pretzel. I mean, I don't know how it's going to get any better than that. And yes, we are having all kinds of fun out here. I went inside, though, and I was visiting with the owners. And they're just rolling this food out, Kelly. They have a fried chicken sandwich. They have hamburgers. They've got all the good barbecue. I mean, you name it. They've got it. I just sneezed. Sorry about that. It's the smoke. I've got to come out here, check out the food, check out all the freebies. They're going to be out here for a while. So come out and see them and enjoy yourself. It's at Tarzan and Jane at the corner of 52nd and Loop 338. Come see me with Kix 99.1.
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0: A flash flood watch is in effect for today, and flood warning is happening right now to the south of us. Heaviest rain seems to be around the Ozona area. Some heavy rain in San Angelo as well. We'll keep an eye on all of it. 40% chance of showers and storms this afternoon with a high of 86. 20% chance overnight with a low around 69. 40% chance of showers and storms for Saturday. 30% chance on Sunday. Highs both days right around 90. Right now, we do have cloudy skies in the basin. It is

0: Your all-time country favorites, Kix 99.1. Wrapping up today's Lunch Bunch, World Emoji Day. I'm just going to send all my conversations the rest of today with little emojis. That's what I'm going to do. That's going to be irritating, but it's what I'm going to do. So what is your most used emoji? 432-520-9910.
1: This is Stephanie. You know the little alien?
0: Well, Stephanie said, I'm from Roswell, so I use that little alien all the time instead of the smiley face. I love that. Thanks for the calls and texts on today's Lunch Bunch. We're going to put everybody in the drawing for the free tickets to see William Beckman Saturday, August 1st. The Midland County Horseshoe Amphitheater for the Backyard Bash. We'll find out who the winner is in moments. Also want to say thank you. I forgot to get their name, but I got a text from somebody in California asking about Tracy Scott's remote at the brand new Tarzan and Jane, where it was, because she has family, or because they have family in Odessa, but they're listening to us in California. How do you like that?
2: You know, I've said that I am an international talent. You know, all over the world.
0: Worldwide. You're just like
2: worldwide.
0: Pitbull. Worldwide, baby.
2: I am. I need to have some t-shirts made, you know? I'm just saying.
0: Tracy Scott, worldwide.
2: That's right, man. Come see me. I'll be somewhere close. And today I'm out here at Tarzan and Jane. We are at 52nd and Loop 338, and we are having the greatest time. Now, I'm fixed to be through, which means I'm going to go throw a pig. I'm going to try everything they have on their menu, and I will report back today during my afternoon show on how good the food is. But everybody rants and raves about how great the food is. And it's they smoke their own meats, briskets, pork butts. They do the whole thing right here, so it's always fresh. Plus, you have the Annie Ann's, which is one of Kelly Peterson's favorites. They just got something for everybody out here. And, of course, they have the convenience store. And, you know, they've got 2, 4, 6, 8, 10, 12 different bays for gasoline. So they can't miss you there either. Come out here and see them. Tell them Tracy Scott sent you. They might give you a free pretzel. You never know. That's at the Tarzan and Jane on the corner of 52nd and Loop 338 with Kix 99.1.
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0: Thanks again for the calls and texts on today's Lunch Bunch. I want to say congratulations to Vera. She scored the free tickets to see William Beckman in concert August 1st for the Backyard Bash. We'll have more chances for you to win those tickets coming up next week with the Lunch Bunch. 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

0: time zone am I on? What country am I in?
1: It doesn't matter. It's 5 o'clock somewhere.
0: It's always on 5 in Margaritaville, come to think of it.
1: Yeah, I heard that.
0: You've been there, haven't you?
1: Yes, sir.
0: I've seen your boat there.

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1: I'm ready. 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
0: Let's get out of here.
1: I'm gone.
2: 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Alan Jackson with Jimmy Buffett. It's 5 o'clock somewhere, or, you know, just after 1. That works, too. On the way shortly, Morgan Wallen. Also, George Strait, Little Big Town, Garth Brooks. 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

Your all-time country favorites, Kix 99.1, Joe Nichols, Give Me That Squirrel. He's going to be on with Big D, Bubba, and Beth on Monday morning. Wake up early. 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

0: much describes this week in Texas, for sure. What comes when it rains, it pours. We do have a rain shower between Big Spring and Colorado City, right around Cajoma. Some heavy rain in that one. Much heavier rain down near I-10, Ozona, Sonora area. Seeing a lot of heavy rain. That's going to cause a lot more river flooding. I was just looking at some gauges along the river on the Llano River. And North and South Llano River are flooding extensively. There's a lot of river flooding happening in that area. So please be careful. If you're heading that direction, I would definitely find an ulterior route because I-10 is just a mess from all the flooding. Lots and lots of flooding going on. Complete look of what's going on right here in West Texas on the way for you in just minutes. Plus, I've also got music on the way from Jody Messina and Jason Aldean on Kix 99.1.
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5: We have a flood watch in effect through tonight for the area. 40% chance of showers and storms, mostly sunny with a high near 86. 20% chance of isolated showers and storms this evening with a low around 69. 40% chance of storms Saturday with a high of 90. 30% chance of storms on Sunday with a high near 90. Right now, cloudy skies across the basin. 77 in Odessa, 76 in Big Spring, 75 in Midland. 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

0: Your all-time country favorites, Kicks 99.1, Jason Aldean burning it down. I'm going to turn things over to Tracy Scott. He is back from Tarzan and Jane. He's going to take you through the rest of your Friday afternoon with George Strait, Lainey Wilson, Rascal Flatts. Oh, yeah, and he'll be drawing the next winner for the Visit Granbury Kicks 99 Days of Summer. 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

George Strait kicking off at 2 o'clock hour. Good afternoon, y'all. Stick around. Alan Jackson coming up. Right now, Lainey Wilson on Kix 99.1.

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all-time Teddy Favorites Kicks 99.1. Good afternoon, y'all. So did you get the keyword? 1 o'clock? Sauce. S-A-U-C-E. Get that in. We'll be drawn at 2:30 right now. Right.

0: Don McGammer here on your all-time Cutty Favorites Kicks 99.1. Good afternoon, y'all. So don't forget, sauce, that is your keyword. You need to get it turned in. Here in about 10 minutes, we're going to be drawn. Now, the one thing we haven't told you about, or I haven't, maybe Kelly has and Beth, but you also have an extra chance to win. Yeah. 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

Shania Twain here on your all-time Petty Favorites Picks 99.1. 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
3: Weather forecast. Still got about a 50% chance of thunderstorms and showers today. Y'all be careful out there. But mostly sunny after a while. The high's going to be 86. Tonight, we still got a 20% chance of rain. Low's going to be right around 69. And then for the rest of your weekend, Saturday, 40% chance of rain with a high of 90. And then Sunday looks like it's going to be sunny with a high of 90 again. Right now, in Midland, it's 78. Odessa, it's 80. And on the radio, it's always 99.1 Picks.

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Brooks and Dunn here on Your All Time Country Favorites Kicks 99.1. Good afternoon, y'all. Hope you're having a great Friday afternoon. Stick around. Your next chance to win is coming up at 3:30 on This Day Replay right here on Kicks 99.1.

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1: Yeah, that's right where I need to be.
0: 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Live.
1: You were born.
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Randall Lambert kicking off that 3 o'clock hour. Good afternoon, y'all. Stick around. Josh Turner and David Lee Murphy both coming up. Right now, Dirk Bentley on Kicks 99.1.

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Good afternoon, kids. Stick around. On This Day Replays coming up at 3:30, your chance to grab that gift certificate for Family Power Sports in Middleman, Odessa. 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

0: Loveless here on your all-time Cutty Favorites Kicks 99.1. Good afternoon, y'all. It is July the 17th, Friday. It's 198th day of the year. There are 167 days remaining until the end of the year. Today is National Peach Ice Cream Day, one of my favorites. National Tattoo Day, if you got one, show it off. National Air Conditioner Day is also today. And if you're listening to my good friend Kelly Peterson today on the Lunch Bunch, you know that it was World Emoji Day. And I told her my favorite one was the thumbs up. What was yours? I saw some of them. They're pretty cute. Stick around. 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

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Good afternoon, y'all. It is time for On This Day Replay. Your chance to grab that gift certificate from Family Power Sports, Midland and Odessa. If you can tell me, on this day in 2025, a whip wielded by this movie star in Indiana Jones and the Last Crusade was auctioned off for $525,000. A lot of money for a bullwhip. Tell me, who was the movie star that starred in the Indiana Jones series? And that gift certificate is yours. 432-520-9910 is the number to call. Once again, on this day in 2025, a whip wielded by this movie star in Indiana Jones and the Last Crusade was auctioned off for $525,000. Tell me who that movie star is, and I'm hooking you up with that gift certificate. Right now, Chris Lane on your all-time country favorites, Kicks 99.1.

0: Good afternoon, 699. Can you tell me what movie star I'm looking for?
1: Harrison Ford.
0: It was Harrison Ford, actually. Who am I speaking to?
1: This is Ray.
0: Hey, how you doing, my friend?
1: Good, good.
0: Good. Congratulations. Yes, sir. You didn't know that on this day in 2025, a whip wielded by Harrison Ford and Indiana Jones and the Lost Crusade was auctioned off for $525,000. Wow.
1: That's a lot of money.
0: That's a lot of money for a bullwhip. I can get you one cheaper. I'm just saying. Of course, Harrison.
1: Right, right.

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8: Take a look at you with the forecast. We still got a little rain in the forecast. Y'all be careful out there all weekend. In fact, it's going to be, could be raining all the way through Sunday. So Monday, though, high of 93 and sunny. But like I said, rain all the way through Sunday. Right now, Midland at 78, Odessa at 79, Gardendale at 79. 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

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Second hand from a dealer in Atlanta, I rode up with Daddy when he went there to get her.

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0: the King, George Strait, here on your all-time Cody Favorites Kicks 99.1. Good afternoon, y'all. Heading into the 4 o'clock hour. Stick around. Great music coming up. Alan Jackson, Carrie Underwood, and, of course, more George Strait right here on Kicks 99.1.
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Brian kicking off that 4 o'clock hour. Good afternoon, y'all. Stick around. George Strait, Luke Combs, both coming up. 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

0: George Strait here on your all-time pretty favorites picks 99.1. So, do you keep up with the lottery? Tonight's Mega Millions lottery jackpot is $672 million with a lump sum payout of $293.3 million. It's the 10th largest in the lottery's history. And the odds of winning is 1 in 290 million. Good luck, kids.
1: She's a yellow pair of running shoes, a holy pair of jeans. 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

0: Tom Shred here on your all-time country favorites, Kicks 99.1. Let's kick off the weekend right. Friday Night Live at the Destination, 1705 West Industrial Avenue, right here in Midland. Of course, it is a big, huge show of support for local and regional bands. 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You're going to love it. No cover. It's all free. 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

0: Jason Aldean here on your all-time Country Favorites Kicks 99.1. Good afternoon, y'all. Hey, when you're out and about tomorrow, make sure you come by All-American Chevrolet there in Odessa. We're going to be over there. 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We're going to be here. We're going to be there 1 to 3 p.m., 5020 John Ben Shepherd Parkway there in Odessa. They're going to have some giveaways, so don't miss it. That is Kicks 99.1 at All-American Chevrolet of Odessa. 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
3: 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I'm Ronald with your official summer forecast. Today, hot. Tomorrow, hotter. Next week, disrespectful.
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4: Hey, with the forecast, got a 20% chance of isolated showers and thunderstorms tonight. Low's going to be right around 69. For your Saturday, 40% chance of scattered showers and thunderstorms. Sunny high is going to be right at 90 with a south wind coming in between 10 and 15 miles an hour. For your Sunday, 30% chance of rain. Mostly sunny with a high of 90. We'll get back up into the 90s on Monday and stay there probably all the way through to the next week. Right now in Midland, it's 82. Odessa, it's 83. 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

0: Tim McGraw and Taylor Swift here on your all-time country favorites, Kicks 99.1. Good afternoon, y'all. Dangerously close to that 5 o'clock hour. We are getting into the weekend. Stick around right here on Kicks 99.1.
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Roger Glad, there on your all-time good safety picks. Now, one, congratulations, kids. We've made it to the weekend. Stick around. I got great news from Blake Shelton and Dirk Bentley. Right now, Mark Chestnut on Picks 99.1. Well,

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0: 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Every one of them is going to be up for adoption. And they've all been spayed or neutered, vaccinated, and microchipped. That's all you got to do. $50 adoptions. This is a great deal. Please get by there and find your new best friend. 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
3: Talking about a 20% chance of isolated showers, thunderstorms throughout the area. That's before 10, partly cloudy after that with a low of 69. Saturday, we're looking at a 40% chance of scattered showers and thunderstorms. Sunny, though, after that, high's going to be near 90. Sunny, Sunday, we've got a sunny day coming up. It's still got about a 30% chance of showers earlier in the morning. High's going to be 90, and the rest of the week, it's going to look grand. Monday, 93, and then the upper 90s all the way through next Friday. Right now, Midland, it's 83. Odessa, it's 84, and on your radio, it's always 99.1 Kicks.

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0: Time Machine song brought to you by Smokers Oasis, serving West Texas for 22 years with over 10 locations. There's one near you. And today's Go Time Machine song is one of my favorites. I just love the song. It's written by Sterling Whipple and Tony Martin and recorded by one of my absolute favorite country artists, the late Joe Diffie. It was released in 1994 as the lead single and title track from the album by the same name. The song became Diffie's third number one single on the Hot Country Singles chart. The song also became his first number one hit since If the Devil Danced in Empty Pockets in 1991. Fun fact about the video is the dead man from Prop Me Up Beside the Jukebox. Remember him in that video? Well, he makes a cameo in this one, but now he's propped up beside a liquor store. That's Third Rock from the Sun here on your all-time country favorites, Kix 99.1.
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Later in the day, Tracy Scott will quiz you for a chance to win. 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

He's the most ineligible man in Texas that all Texas women love. 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

0: George Strait wrapping up that 6 o'clock hour. Good evening, y'all. I'm Tracy Scott. Thank you so much for hanging out with me this week. Make sure you get back here on Monday because big shows all the way around. It's going to get kicked off with Big D, Bubba, and Beth. And live in the studio, they're going to have Joe Nichols. It's going to be a great show. Plus, 620 and 720, they're going to tell you what two times you need to listen for that keyword for that big Visit Granbury Kix 99 Days of Summer. That's all Monday right here on Kix 99.1.
1: 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The incident occurred on May 12, 2024, between 9 a.m. and 11 a.m. in the 10,400 block of West Interstate 20. Upon deputies' arrival, they found a deceased male who had suffered a gunshot wound and was laying on the ground outside of his 18-wheeler. Deceased male was identified to be 26-year-old Austin Wynn. If you know something, say something. You will always remain anonymous when you submit a tip with Crime Stoppers. If your tip leads to an arrest or this case being solved, you will be eligible for a $7,000 cash reward, $6,000 from private donors, $1,000 from the Midland Crime Stoppers. 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Remember, no caller ID is ever used. For the Midland County Sheriff's Office and the Midland Crime Stoppers, I am Investigator Jace Dorner.
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